0: 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MacGyver, Owl, Family Ties. 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
1: En 1965, Vietnam seemed like just another foreign war. But it wasn't. It was different in many ways. And so were those who did the fighting. In World War II, the average age of the combat soldier was 26. In Vietnam, he was 19. In Vietnam, he was 19.

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2: 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So convincing, you made it look fun. 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Saying, baby, just relax.

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1: Hate to give the satisfaction asking how you're doing now. How's the castle built of people you pretend to care about? Just what you wanted. Look at you, cool guy, you got it. You see the parties and diamonds. 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

0: 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Hey, Mo, hey, Mo.
1: Hey, Mo, hey, Mo.
0: Well, I'm yuck, yuck, yuck.

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1: Children, please be quiet, quiet, quiet! Nice. We have special guests for you guys today. Enrique Iglesias y Juan Luis Guerra.